0: What is it? Safe and secured. All over. All finished. The battle's over. The last seal's broken. He's ascended. Hallelujah.
1: Glory.

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This Holy Ghost gospel, it's dripping with blood. The blood of disciples who died for the truth. This Holy Ghost gospel is dripping with blood. The first one to die for this Holy Ghost plan was John the Baptist, but he died like a man. Then came the Lord Jesus. They crucified him. He preached that the Spirit would save man from sin. There was Peter and Paul and John the Divine. They gave up their lives so this gospel could shine.

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He preached against sin. He made them so angry, they dashed his head in.

0: There's that life-giving host.
1: Hallelujah.
0: The souls under the altar are crying, how long for the Lord to punish all that's done wrong? But there's going to be more who'll give their life's blood for this Holy Ghost gospel and its crimson flood. All together now, it's dripping with blood. Yes, it's dripping with blood. This Holy Ghost gospel, it's dripping.

0: Let this great audience say hallelujah.
1: Hallelujah.
0: The Lord lives.
1: The Lord lives.
0: Praise his name.
1: Praise his name.
0: Hallelujah.
1: Hallelujah.

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By thy grace, Lord. Now, we are brothers and sisters in Christ. Let's just turn and just shake hands with somebody by you and say, by God's help, when the roll

O Lamb of God, I come tenderly, mercifully, just as, just walk right to Him by faith, believe that He's standing right there by your side, He is, deem not too rid my soul, of how much now? Of one temper, malice,

Oh, Lamb. 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I lay my burdens down. I come. God bless you back there. That's good.